The reprise of promise is here. Fresh with broken haze, atop the shadow mountain, burns the fire of better days.

Pop the series stuff. 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Come on.

0: São 7 horas.
1: My name is Putri Ariani. I'm 17 years old. I'm from Indonesia.
2: Bravo! Putri, is this your first time in America?
1: This is my very first time. I'm so excited. I love all the things in here.
2: What is your talent?
1: I am a singer.
2: How long you been singing?
1: Maybe since I was born.
2: And what is your dream?
1: My dream is being the biggest diva in the world, like Whitney Houston, and win a Grammy Award.
2: Oh, wow! Yes! Are you going to school now?
1: Yes, I'm in high school, but I hope that I can get in Juilliard College of Music for my college program.
2: Why AET? Have you always wanted to come here?
1: I hope that I can win America's Got Talent so I can reach my dream.
2: Okay, we're so happy that you're here and excited. We want to see you.
1: Thank you so much.
2: Good luck.
3: She's so sweet.
4: So cute.
3: Yeah.
5: Does that mic feel like it's a good spot for you? Cool? Are the keys good?
1: Yes.
5: Okay, cool. Have fun.

0: Orgasm has become the most mystified state of feeling. No one can be quite sure if they have it or not. Is it just ejaculation, or is it orgasm? Is it just involuntary pelvic contractions, or is one having orgasm?
1: Es una voz.

Hoofdserie stof, let's get down to some heavy puffing about. Kom met.

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1: Com Adelino Costa.
2: Ariani, I'm 17 years old, I'm from Indonesia.
3: Putri, is this your first time in America?
2: This is my very first time, I'm so excited, I love all the things in here.
3: What is your talent?
2: I am a singer.
3: How long you been singing?
2: Maybe since I was born.
3: And what is your dream?
2: My dream is being the biggest diva in the world, like Whitney Houston, and win a Grammy Award.
3: Oh, wow! Yes! Are you going to school now?
2: Yes, I'm in high school, but I hope that I can get in Juilliard College of Music for my college program.
3: Why AET? Have you always wanted to come here?
2: I hope that I can win America's Got Talent so I can reach my dream.
3: Okay, we're so happy that you're here and excited. We want to see you.
2: Thank you so much.
3: Good luck.
4: She's so sweet.
5: So cute.
4: Yeah.
6: Does that mic feel like it's a good spot for you? Cool? Are the keys good?
2: Yes.
6: Okay, cool. Have fun.

0: I'm storming on the corner, about to catch the last train home. I'll have to jump the barriers. So can you spare a penny for my thoughts? I've been praised upon the pavements. Passes by don't pay much.
1: Juvenal Carvalho
2: apresenta Quintas à Tarde.
3: Sempre, sempre, sempre especiais, sempre especiais.
2: Às quintas-feiras, das 15 às 17 horas. Aqui na
1: Rádio Matosinhos Online.

I tried to be chill, but you're so hot that I melted. I fell right through the cracks. Now I'm trying to get back. Rádio Matosinhos Online, a sua companheira da noite.